Hey, this is Chris Hughes from Fat Dog. 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

me when I come. 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Every monkey like to be in my place instead of me, cause I'm the king of bongo, baby, I'm the king of bongo bong.

chocolate cubicle on the broken lock we're holding. 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And I know you're scared of dying, but ain't it worse to live forever? You're putting sun cream on a statue, you've not got

0: 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Hochtongüter in Stereo.
1: Wrinkle, wrinkle, little star, I don't care how old you are.

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People talk about the right way to live. 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Shut up, you don't know what you're on about.

0: 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You slap my kiss.
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At any time, a tiny face will show itself, the waiting's almost over. But she won't have a name to give it if I don't hurry.

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export is just lies. A pig in lipstick is the American prize. 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
1: Hey, yo, I'm tense. 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I'm done with pretender. 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

0: 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This is what we do. The rules.
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And God knows they were wrong. Something's broken, something's gone. Something's better when it's warm.

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Not surprised you didn't notice. 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